0: Variations by Mozart on A Vous Dirai-je Maman. We heard pianist Jan Leszczycki. We've got a dance by Samuel Coleridge Taylor to kick off the classical happy hour next. I'm Greg Kustraba. 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

The Black Dance from the African Suite by Samuel Coleridge Taylor, music by the terrific Afro-English composer. We heard the Chicago Sinfonietta, led by legendary African-American conductor Paul Freeman. 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How well do you know the Grand Canyon State? 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It's one of this week's questions. 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Right now, selections from The Fairy Queen by Henry Purcell, an adaptation of A Midsummer Night's Dream. 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

Selections from Henry Purcell's Incidental Music for The Faerie Queen, an adaptation of Shakespeare's A Midsummer Night's Dream. We heard the Scholars Baroque Ensemble. We'll stay in England next for some beautiful works for clarinet and orchestra by a 20th century composer. 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Right now, Five Bagatelles by Gerald Finzi with clarinetist Robert Plain in the Northern Sinfonia of England on the Classical Happy Hour.

So charming. Music of Gerald Finzi here on 89.5 KBOC. Those were the Five Bagatelles. Howard Griffiths conducting the Northern Sinfonica of England. Clarinet soloist was Robert Plain. On the way next, music of Papa Mozart. Greg Kustrava, thanks for tuning into Classical KBOC on this Wednesday. The Arizona Pops Orchestra presents Americana Homage June 17th and 18th at Tempe Center for the Arts. I recently talked with the orchestra's president and CEO, John Doney, about the concert, and we were joined in the studio by assistant concertmaster Morgan McIntyre and guitarist Megan Marshall from the orchestra. They performed a couple of selections that'll be on that program. 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Right now is Symphony in D by Leopold Mozart. As a violinist and a composer, he was much more than just Wolfgang's dad. Here's the Lithuanian Chamber Orchestra on KBOC.

A symphony in D by Leopold Mozart here on 89.5 KBOK. Georg Mais conducting the Lithuanian Chamber Orchestra. We've got the horn featured next in some music by the father of German opera here on the Classical Happy Hour. 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Right now, a concertino for horn and orchestra by Carl Maria von Weber, a little mini opera with a hornist in the title role. Peter Dahm playing the horn here with the Dresden State Orchestra on KBOK.

0: The concertino for horn and orchestra by Carl Maria von Weber. Siegfried Kurz conducting the Dresden State Orchestra with hornist Peter Dahm. Music by an 18th century Scottish composer who worked for King George III is coming up next on the Classical Happy Hour. I'm Greg Kostrava. 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This is KBAQ Phoenix in HD, a service of the Maricopa Community Colleges and Arizona State University. We've had some of the area's finest classical musicians in our KBOC performance studio for music and conversation, folks like the Phoenix Symphony Brass Quintet, the Tetra String Quartet, and the Himagos Renaissance Ensemble. 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

0: In his Airs for the Seasons, James Oswald wrote a total of 96 miniatures, each depicting a different plant or flower in its particular season. That was the Marvel of Peru, also known as the 4 o'clock flower. The Broadside Band, conducted there by Jeremy Barlow. Maurice Ravel takes us to his ancestral homeland next here on the Classical Happy Hour.
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0: 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Maurice Ravel's mother was of Basque descent, and the region's music profoundly influenced him, as we'll hear in this Rhapsody Español, the Royal Liverpool Philharmonic on Classical K-Pop.

The Rhapsody Espanol by Maurice Ravel from an Onyx Classics release that came out last October. That was the Royal Liverpool Philharmonic, Domingo Hindoyan conducting. We've got a flute concerto from one of the most prominent Viennese composers during Mozart's time on the way. I'm Greg Kostraba. Thanks for tuning into Classical KBOK on this Wednesday. 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Leopold Hoffmann was one of the most highly respected composers of his generation, holding the prestigious position of choir master at St. Stephen's Cathedral in Vienna. Here's Hoffmann's Flute Concerto in G. Cousin Oriseo is the soloist here with the Nicholas Esterhazy Sinfonia on KBOK.

A flute concerto in G by Leopold Hoffmann, with flutist Kazunori Sego joining Bela Drahos and the Nicholas Esterházy Sinfonia. On the way next, the gorgeous third section from Scheherazade by Nikolai Rimsky-Korsakov. 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Right now, The Young Prince and Princess from Scheherazade by Nikolai Rimsky-Korsakov, a piece that's always near the top of the top 100 most wanted list here at KBOX. We'll hear violinist Maria Larionov with the Seattle Symphony on 89.5.

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From a piece that's number 8 on the 2026 KBOK Top 100 Most Wanted list, voted on by you, our listeners, Scheherazade by Nikolai Rimsky-Korsakov. That was The Young Prince and Princess. Violinist Maria Larionov joining the Seattle Symphony, Gerard Schwartz conducting. Long Long brings us a beloved prelude by J.S. Bach to round out the classical happy hour. Then Duart Martin is along with Evening Classics. Greg Kostraba, I'll be back tomorrow afternoon at 2. Hope you can tune in then. 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

The first prelude from Bach's Well-Tempered Clavier, played by pianist Lang Lang. This is member-supported KBAC, KBAQ, Phoenix and HD, a service of the Maricopa Community Colleges and Arizona State University. 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Donate that unwanted vehicle to KBAC. We'll have it picked up at no cost to you and get top dollar for it. And we'll use the proceeds to bring you the classical music that you love. You can learn more at cars.kbach.org. Good evening, I'm your host, Duet Martin. June is Pride Month, and KBach does have some special programming for the occasion. The choral tradition has always been important in the LGBTQ plus community, so every Monday through Saturday in June, the Dawn Chorus at 6 in the morning features a vocal selection that fits the focus. You'll hear works by Marie Isabel Valverde, Howard Helvey, Caroline Shaw, and will feature the San Francisco Gay Men's Chorus.

Chorus, the Women's Chorus of Dallas, the Turtle Creek Chorale, and the Fourth Choir. Details are at pride.kbark.org. You know, annual events for Pride Month range from solemn to celebratory, marking the achievements, sacrifices, and setbacks of LGBTQ plus people in the struggle for civil rights and equal justice. Well, tonight, a 10-year-old decides to become a conductor, changes his name to stand out as an artist, and then devises a musical playlist for his pets to listen to while he's gone from home. But we're going to begin with a musical joke. It's a loud bassoon interruption in the slow movement of Haydn's Symphony No. 93.

Haydn's Symphony No. 93 with applause for the Philharmonia Virtuosi, conducted by Richard Capp. Our own Arizona Pops Orchestra getting ready to give a concert in a week or so, and KBOX's Greg Kustraba interviewed the orchestra's president. You can find out all about that concert and even hear some of the music. The violinist and guitarist came into the studio, played a little selection on the program. And that's the latest episode of Heart of the Arts. 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The Colorado River has been shrinking, and cities, business organizations, and tribal nations have united in order to defend water supplies. You can learn more at protectingarizonaslifeline.com. In 2011, the Royal Liverpool Philharmonic commissioned Carl Davis to write a piece for the cellist Jonathan Orsgaard. And this piece, the ballad, follows the story of a couple who meet, swear eternal love, and then part. The composer had the scenario in mind ever since he was a teenager, and he composed several sections. We'll begin with the search, then a restless bit, and then a love scene before the final stern introduction leads into the conclusion as life for the fictional couple carries on separately.

0: The Ballade by Carl Davis, a composer that died just a couple of years ago, back in 2023. And he'd been asked to write a piece by the cellist, Jonathan Orsgaard. And we heard Orsgaard, along with the Royal Liverpool Philharmonic, playing the Ballade, with Carl Davis himself conducting. There's a new recording out, put out by violinist Romuald Grandbert-Barré, and it's of 18th century music by Joseph Boulogne, the Chevalier de Saint-Georges. KBOX Michael Keelan interviewed the violinist for our podcast, First Take. 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

The Hungarian Rhapsody No. 2 by Franz Liszt, the London Symphony Orchestra, conducted by Antal Durati. And a little bit closer to home, we have a quiz for you to test your knowledge of all things Arizona. For instance, do you know what the town of Superior here in Arizona was originally known as? It's one of this week's questions, and you can actually try that A to Z quiz now at play.kbark.org. No cheating, no looking up the answer first. Well, we have work by a handle coming up in just a moment, set in Spain. This is member-supported KBARC, KBAQ, Phoenix and HD, a service of Arizona State University and Rio Salado College. Here's what opera sounded like while Ben Franklin was living in England for a while. It's some dances from the opera Almira by Handel, and the plot itself is quite complicated. It's all about court intrigue at the court of Castile in Spain. We'll hear the Academie für Alte Musik Berlin.

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A suite of dances from Handel's opera Almira, the Academy for Alte Musik, Berlin. KBOC is supported by Ironwood Cancer and Research Centers, working in order to simplify fighting cancer with teams specializing in cancer types, integrating traditional and cutting-edge treatments, including clinical trials and research, one patient at a time. We have the American pianist Carol Rosenberger next. Rosenberger was born in 1933, so she's well into her 90s right now. She's already written her memoir. It's called To Play Again, A Memoir of Musical Survival. And Carol Rosenberger published it not too long ago, in 2018. It describes the techniques that she developed to rehabilitate her own piano playing from the after effects of paralytic polio that she contracted, which side-railed her career for a good decade or so. Here, Carol Rosenberger plays the Berceuse that starts off Fauré's Dolly Suite.

pianist Carol Rosenberger playing the Berceuse from Fauré's Dolly Suite. You know, K-Bark's June Cat of the Month likes piano music. His name is Ray. He's an orange tabby, a former stray that wandered into the home of his forever family 13 years ago, and he still looks beautiful. He has a soft spot for Cheeto dust. Ray, our June Cat of the Month, especially enjoys Beethoven's Piano Sonata No. 8, apparently, but you can see a picture of him on K-Bark's Facebook page. And while you're there, don't forget to nominate your cat today.

0: Mozart's Sonata in F Major, Kochel 224, with the Budapest Philharmonic, conducted by Ivan Fischer and István Eller at the organ. Stay on top of what's happening at KBOK. We're on Facebook and Instagram, as well as at kbok.org.
1: Oh, my love's like a red, red rose that's newly sprung in June. Did those words by poet Robert Burns influence the adoption of June as National Rose Month? Could be. 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From 6 to 10 a.m. here on KBOK.

a piece for viol by Marin Marais, La Rêveuse. The composer played the instrument himself, and there's actually an old movie made in 1991 about him. It's called Tous les matins du monde, and in the movie, Yori Saval plays the viol, and that's who was in our recording, along with Hesperian 21. This is member-supported KBARC, and June is Pride Month. 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But we're going to turn next to Tchaikovsky and his Symphony No. 5. Tchaikovsky was sensitive to criticism, almost to the point of not being self-confident enough. He kept his personal life private. So what we do know of his homosexuality comes mostly from his letters, and many of them censored over the years. Tchaikovsky's last symphony is known as the Fate Symphony because of the dramatic theme that recurs throughout. But Tchaikovsky disagreed with this interpretation of triumph over fate, and he believed it was a failure. He thought this symphony was too over-the-top, too artificial, too dramatic. But audiences disagree. To this day, it remains one of his most popular works, the Symphony No. 5 by Tchaikovsky. The Vienna Philharmonic Orchestra this evening on KBARC, conducted by Herbert von Karajan.

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Tchaikovsky's Symphony No. 5, the Vienna Philharmonic Orchestra, conducted by Herbert von Karajan. 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

0: guitarist John Williams with the Australian Chamber Orchestra, conducted by Richard Tognetti, and the Guitar Concerto No. 1 by Giuliani. 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
1: June is Pride Month, and since the choral tradition has always been important in the LGBTQ+ community, every Monday through Saturday in June, the Dawn Chorus at 6 will feature a vocal selection that fits the focus. You'll hear the San Francisco Gay Men's Chorus, the Women's Chorus of Dallas, the Turtle Creek Chorale, and the Fourth Choir. 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

The Rose Maidens dance from Kachatorian's Gaina, the Royal Philharmonic Orchestra, conducted by Yuri Termikhanov. We'll be listening to Kay Bach on June the 19th. We'll be celebrating Juneteenth by highlighting works from African-American composers. You'll hear George Walker's Lyric for Strings, Margaret Bond's Troubled Water, and William Grant Still's Afro-American Symphony, as well as Florence Price's Symphony No. 1. Juneteenth, June the 19th, here on Kay Bach.

A madrigal by Marenzio, played by the American Brass Quintet. You know, K-Bach is your connection to the vibrant art scene here in the Valley, because we've had some of the area's finest classical musicians come into the studio, be interviewed and play for us, including the Phoenix Symphony Brass Quintet and the Helios Renaissance Ensemble. 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

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The Colorado River has been shrinking, and cities, business organizations, and tribal nations have united in order to defend water supplies. You can learn more at protectingarizonaslifeline.com. Paisiello was a composer who pretty much backed the wrong horse, unfortunately. He enjoyed a meteoric rise in his career. He became music director for Napoleon. But when the emperor was defeated, Paisiello's reputation went with it. It wasn't the end of the story for him, though. His main claim to fame were actually his operas. He wrote nearly 100 of them, and they were all really popular. They had nothing to do with politics, and they were admired by Mozart and Beethoven. Paisiello knew where to draw the line, because his operas were never too dark. They were always tuneful and accessible. We're going to hear a concerto of his that he wrote for the forte piano, his Piano Concerto No. 1. It's played by Francesco Nicolosi.

The Piano Concerto No. 1 by Paisiello, soloist Francesco Nicolosi with the Campania Chamber Orchestra conducted by Luigi Piovano. Summertime means road trips and beaches. Don't let your old vehicle spoil the fun. Donate it to Kay Parker's Lisa, who donated her 2023 Piaggio 150, did. The pickup is free and you'll be supporting your classical music throughout the valley. 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

clarinetist Richard Stoltzmann. He made that arrangement of Musetta's waltz from Puccini's opera La Bohème. The Slovak Philharmonic was conducted by Arthur Fagan. 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Changing Futures from Arizona for the World. 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Well, June is Pride Month, and KBARC has some special programming for the occasion. You can see the details at pride.kbarc.org. We're going to be listening next to a recording that was made by the Canadian conductor Yannick Nezet-Séguin. He's always been ambitious, and it's paid off. He decided to become a conductor when he was just 10 years old, and by the time he was 15, he was changing his name to a double-barreled name. He adopted his mom's maiden name, Nezet, to Séguin, and he thought that would help him stand out as an artist. He has a very contagious energy, and orchestra members really appreciate his collaboration rather than just a sort of top-down approach of his own perspective. You've heard the results, actually, yourself, if you tuned in to this year's broadcast from Vienna, the New Year's concert. That was conducted by Nezet-Séguin this year. Well, he splits his time between Montreal and Philadelphia with his husband, and now Nezet-Séguin has a famous playlist for his pets. It's on Spotify, and he makes up the music that he thinks they'll enjoy while he's away from home. Here he conducts the Chamber Orchestra of Europe.

The second movement of Prokofiev's second violin concerto, soloist Lisa Batiashvili, with the Chamber Orchestra of Europe, conducted by Yannick Nezet-Seguin. This is member-supported KBARC, KBAQ, Phoenix, and HD, a service of the Maricopa Community Colleges and Arizona State University.

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Concerto Grosso in D Major by Geminiani with the Capella Istropolitana, conducted by Yaroslav Kocek. 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In 1865, Massenet composed what he thought would be a good symphony, but it turned out it was better off as a suite. It's quite original. It has a march at the end where the brass and the percussion kind of lead you into a conclusion that has a brief reference to the very beginning of this suite.

0: A thrilling conclusion to the first orchestral suite by Massenet. He went on to compose half a dozen more. The New Zealand Symphony Orchestra, led by Jean-Yves Sens. 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

Trumpeter John Wilbraham with the Academy of St. Martin in the Fields, conducted by Sir Neville Mariner. That was Hummel's Trumpet Concerto. And this is member-supported KBOC. I'm your host, Stuart Martin, and I hope you've had a great evening listening to some wonderful music. Michael Keelan will be taking over. He has your midnight snack coming up in about 10 minutes.

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Jean-Pierre Rampal, the flutist, with Trevor Pinnock at the harpsichord for a flute sonata in A by J.S. 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I'm Michael Keelan. Hope you're having a good evening. This is member-supported KBOC, KBAQ Phoenix, and HD, a service of Arizona State University and Rio Salado College. A spiritual now with Wallace Willis's contributions and the Beckenhorst Singers performing.

A song arranged from a 19th century freedman, Wallace Willis, Howard Helvey's arrangement of Steal Away with Craig Courtney and the Beckenhorst Singers on Classical Kabach. The Symphony No. 2 for you now by Robert Schumann with the Southwest German Radio Orchestra, Michael Gielen conducting.

The C major symphony, Robert Schumann's second symphony with the Southwest German Radio Symphony. Here on Classical K-Bach, I have a piano sonata by Haydn for you next. 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They're kicking that off with performances for Independence Day on June 25th and 28th. 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

The Lyon National Orchestra in France, with June Merkel conducting them in the Suite Bergamasque of Claude Debussy. Some music by the young Beethoven next, and one of Carl Maria von Weber's two symphonies. Be listening to KBOK on June 19th as we celebrate Juneteenth by highlighting works from African-American composers. That includes George Walker's Lyric for Strings, Margaret Bonds's Troubled Water, and symphonies as well. That's June 19th for Juneteenth on KBOK. Here's a sextet for two horns and strings by Beethoven, Hermann Baumann, Vladimir Jambazov, and the Gewandhaus Quartet.

horn, an instrument that Beethoven paid more attention to in chamber music in his earlier years. That was the Opus 81B Sextet by Beethoven with the Gewandhaus Quartet and horn-playing friends on KBOK. Every Saturday evening at 6, enjoy themes from your favorite movies on Real Music. This week it's Pride Pictures for Pride Month. 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That's Pride Pictures, Saturday evening at 6 on Real Music. Wolfgang Zawalisch conducting the Bavarian Radio Symphony here in the First Symphony by Weber on KBOK.

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Last night we had the third violin concerto of Camille Saint-Saëns, and tonight it's Going Backwards, the violin concerto number 2 of Saint-Saëns with Andrew Wan and the Montreal Symphony. They're all conducted by Kent Nagano.

very much a virtuoso concerto of Camille Saint-Saëns for an instrument he didn't even play, the violin. That was Saint-Saëns' C major violin concerto with Andrew Wan and the Montreal Symphony. Here's a piano sonata of Mozart with Angela Hewitt on KBach.

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some of the simpler melodies of J.S. Bach as part of the Anna Magdalena Notebook. That was a suite of those pieces with the Philadelphia Orchestra, arranged by Thomas Frost, Eugene Ormandy conducting. Classical music every time you tune in at 89.5 and on your smart speaker when you say play K-Bach.

A trio by one of my favorite of the unsung contemporaries of Mozart, Christian Connebeck's Opus 3 No. 1 Trio with members of the Vivaldi Project. That was a good appetizer here on KBOK for this full-scale symphony now by Antonin Dvorak, his sixth, the Berlin State Orchestra with Ottmar Suitner.

a Czech dance feel to much of the Symphony No. 6 by Antonín Dvořák. Otmar Suitner with the Berlin State Orchestra. 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

An Allemande and Air by Jacques Hauteur from a book of pieces for the transverse or sideways flute, that's as opposed to a recorder. We heard members of Concertus Musicus Vienna on K-Bach. The string quartet and the piano, each on their own, can make a mighty sound, but together they're powerful indeed. That's the result in the piano quintet by Brahms. Here's Menachem Pressler with the Pacifica Quartet.

a quintet of almost symphonic scope by Johannes Brahms, Menachem Pressler and the Pacifica Quartet with Brahms's Piano Quintet on K-Bach. Something much lighter now from John Marsh, his Conversation Symphony for two orchestras in which he splits up the violins and violas. Here's the London Mozart Players.

That is music by English composer John Marsh, his Conversation Symphony for two orchestras, the London Mozart Players performing, led by Matthias Bommert. Well, welcome to Morning Classics here on member-supported 89.5 KBOC. This is KBAQ Phoenix in HD, a service of Arizona State University and the Maricopa Community Colleges. I'm Matt Rogers. I have my cup of coffee in hand, the first of what will probably be two or three cups this morning. A little slow getting started today. Thanks for tuning in. It is time for your first cup of classical. Today is Richard Strauss's birthday. He lived from 1864 to 1949, major German composer and conductor from the late Romantic, early modern eras. In fact, his biggest contribution to classical music was serving as a key transitional figure between the works of Wagner and early 20th century modernism. If you're going to celebrate Richard Strauss's birthday in the morning, what better way to do it than with one of his four last songs called Morgen, or Morning.

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was Kate Royal, the soprano for the Academy of St. Martin in the Fields, Morgan, or Morning, from the four last songs by Richard Strauss. This is Morning Classics on KBOC. Good morning, I'm Matt Rogers. Make sure you're listening June 19th as we celebrate Juneteenth here on KBOC by highlighting works from African-American composers like George Walker. You'll hear his lyric for strings. We're going to have Margaret Bond's Troubled Water, William Grant Still's Afro-American Symphony, and Florence Price's Symphony No. 1. Juneteenth, June 19th, here on 89.5 KBOC.

was a count and a composer. Unico Wilhelm von Wassenaar, his Concerto Armonico No. 3, in Musici in Montreal, performing led by Yuli Turovsky. And thanks for tuning in this morning. Appreciate you starting your day with K-Bach. This is music by Rossini, and it's very early music. He was a 12-year-old kid when he wrote a set of string sonatas, and this is number one from the bunch, played by the Franz Liszt Chamber Orchestra.

Some early Rossini for you this morning. His String Sonata No. 1, that was the Franz Liszt Chamber Orchestra performing. Well, I hope your morning is getting underway okay. This is Morning Classics on KBOC. I'm Matt Rogers, and we are going to hear a complete symphony by Haydn. In fact, it's his last symphony. Haydn is often referred to as the father of the symphony, and one reason is simply he wrote so many of them. He wrote 104 symphonies. This is the final one, known as the London, and this is the Austro-Hungarian Haydn Orchestra performing on KBOC.

Adam Fischer and the Austro-Hungarian Haydn Orchestra with the London Symphony, the Symphony No. 104 by Franz Joseph Haydn. And if you enjoyed that trip to London, Linda Cassidy takes you places every weekday morning at 11 with her Cabin Fever Reliever. London, Prague, Vienna, you name it, she's going to take you somewhere. Tune in this morning at 11 for the Cabin Fever Reliever here on KBOC.

Eric Kunzel and the Cincinnati Pops Orchestra with the Dance of the Tumblers from The Snow Maiden, music by Nikolai Rimsky-Korsakov here on 89.5 KBOK. This is Morning Classics on KBAQ Phoenix and HD, a service of Rio Salado College and Arizona State University. And your Dawn Chorus for this morning is coming up next. 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Well, this is Pride Month, and since the choral tradition has always been important in the LGBTQ plus community, every Monday through Saturday in the month of June, the Dawn Chorus is featuring a vocal selection that fits the focus. And this morning, you're going to hear the ensemble Gloria, which is an LGBTQ plus ensemble based in Dublin. And they are here singing William Byrd's setting of Ave Verum Corpus, or Hail True Body.

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It's a Eucharistic hymn that has been set many times, most famously by Mozart and there by William Byrd. Ave Verum Corpus, or Hail True Body, sung there by the LGBTQ+ ensemble Gloria for Pride Month. And as we head throughout the rest of June, you will hear the San Francisco Gay Men's Chorus, the Women's Chorus of Dallas, the Turtle Creek Chorale, and the Fourth Choir. And you can see details at pride.kbok.org. And this weekend on our film music series, Real Music, that's real with two E's, it's Pride Pictures. You're going to hear themes from movies with LGBTQ+ themes like Call Me By Your Name, Moonlight, Carol, Brokeback Mountain, Morris, and The Danish Girl. 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

member-supported classical K-Bach and music by Wagner for you this morning. Wotan's Farewell and Magic Fire music played by the Seattle Symphony. This is Classical K-Bach and it's Morning Classics, music to get you up and get you going on this Thursday morning. Thanks for tuning in. If you are in the market for a new car and you've got to figure out something to do with that old one, donate it to K-Bach. 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

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Beethoven's Piano Sonata No. 9, that was Murray Pariah playing the piano. 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All right, music by Maurice Ravel. This is called La Valse, or The Waltz. And depending on your opinion about it, it is either a celebration of the waltz, destruction of the waltz, or deconstruction of the waltz. It's been viewed many different ways over the years, but it's a wonderful work by Maurice Ravel, and it's played here by the Lyon National Opera Orchestra.

La Valse by Maurice Ravel, the Lyon National Opera Orchestra performing, and Leonard Slatkin conducting here on 89.5 Classical KBOK. By the way, if you enjoy a good waltz, tune in Sunday morning 10 to noon for Classical Brunch here on KBOK. 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He was born in 1734, German-Dutch composer, conductor, music director, publisher. He's often referred to as the Dutch Haydn, and this is his String Trio, Opus 11, No. 3.

That was the Vivaldi Project performing music, not by Vivaldi, but by a guy named Joseph Schmidt. And that was the String Trio, Opus 11, Number 3, here on member-supported 89.5 KBOK. 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Well, thanks for dropping by this morning. I'm Matt Rogers. Welcome to Morning Classics. Every morning at 7 o'clock, we enjoy a little breakfast baroque to go along with whatever the morning meal might be today. Today, it's music by Bach, the first of his 6 Brandenburg Concertos, played here by the Chamber Music Society of Lincoln Center.

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That was the Fugue No. 7 by Dmitri Shostakovich. Matthias Malta conducting Ensemble Caprice here on 89.5 Classical KBOK. And good to have you here for Morning Classics. 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Music by Friedrich Weber for you now. He was a German organist and composer, born in 1819, lived until 1909. Variations for Trumpet and Orchestra by Weber, played by Nicholas Eklund and the Swedish Chamber Orchestra.

Niklas Eklund playing the trumpet, Roy Goodman conducting the Swedish Chamber Orchestra, Variations for Trumpet and Orchestra in F Major by Friedrich Weber here on 89.5 Classical K-Bach. 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Off to Bavaria now. Music by Edward Elgar, his three Bavarian dances, played by the Bormuth Sinfonietta, Norman Del Mar conducting on K-Bach.

89.5 Classical K-Bach, Three Bavarian Dances by Edward Elgar. That was Norman Del Mar conducting the Bournemouth Sinfonietta. 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I'm Matt Rogers. 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Music by Boccherini for you now. This is the Octet, Opus 38, No. 4, and this is Tafelmusik performing on Classical K-Bach.

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Luigi Boccherini's Octet Opus 38 No. 4, Tafel Musik Baroque Orchestra performing and Jean Lamont conducting here on KBOC. And this is Morning Classics. I've got a famous one from Debussy for you coming up next. 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This is Debussy's Children's Corner, which he dedicated to his daughter Claude Emma. And this is the Lyon National Orchestra performing on 89.5 Classical KBOC.

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That was the Lyon National Orchestra led by Yoon Merkel. 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Linda Cassidy is coming up at 9 o'clock. She's got your morning masterpiece, so stay tuned for that. And I have Vivaldi for you coming up next. 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

That is music by Vivaldi, a concerto originally for viola d'amore and lute. It's arranged there for cello and organ. Tone Koopman played the organ, Yo-Yo Ma played the cello, and that was the Amsterdam Baroque Orchestra performing RV Listing 540 by Antonio Vivaldi. 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Well, how about a trip to Scotland? This is music by Hamish McCann, Scottish composer, and his Land of the Mountain and the Flood.

89.5 classical K-Bach, Scottish composer Hamish McCunn and The Land of the Mountain and the Flood. That was the Scottish National Orchestra led by Alexander Gibson. And this is Morning Classics on K-Bach. Good morning. I'm Matt Rogers. This weekend on our film music series, Real Music, it's all about films with LGBTQ plus themes for Pride Month. Music from Call Me By Your Name, Moonlight, Carol, Brokeback Mountain, Morris, and The Danish Girl. Pride Pictures, Saturday evening, 6 o'clock here on 89.5 K-Bach. 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You can text the word HOPE to 4-HOPE-44673. Music by Jan Ladislav Dušek, Czech classical composer around during roughly the time of Mozart. This is his Harp Sonata No. 2, played by Roberta Alessandrini.

89.5 Classical K-Bach, music by Jan Ladislav Dušek, his harp sonata number 2, and that was Roberta Alessandrini playing the harp. Be listening to K-Bach on June 19th, that is Juneteenth, and we will celebrate by highlighting works from African-American composers. You'll hear George Walker's Lyric for Strings, Margaret Bond's Troubled Water, William Grant Still's Afro-American Symphony, and Florence Price's Symphony No. 1. Juneteenth, June 19th here on K-Bach. And I hope you will stay tuned. Linda Cassidy is coming up. She's got your morning masterpiece right at 9 o'clock. She also has your cabin fever reliever at 11 and your most wanted hour at noon, where she plays all your favorites. I'll be back with you tomorrow morning at 5 o'clock to pour your first cup of classical, so join me then. This is the Houston Symphony performing the March from The Love for Three Oranges by Sergei Prokofiev. Have a great day.

89.5 Classical K-Pop and music for this Thursday morning from Prokofiev, the March from the Love for Three Oranges. That was Houston Symphony led by Sergio Comisiona. Good morning, Linda Cassidy. Ready to enjoy a few hours of great music with you. Coming up at 11 o'clock for a cabin fever reliever, we are off to a place in the world that apparently provided us with the first ever coin. This is where the first ever coin was minted. It also happens to have the oldest operating underground train in continental Europe. Now, before we get ahead of ourselves, also want to invite you to lunch. K-Box Most Wanted Hour coming up at noon. A few choice selections from your Most Wanted Top 100 list. We'll start, as we do, with our morning masterpiece, and it comes courtesy of Mozart, a work whose nickname comes courtesy of having it being performed around the same time as the coronation of Leopold II as Holy Roman Emperor. This is the Coronation Concerto by Mozart, Piano Concerto No. 26. Clifford Curzon on the piano with the London Symphony Orchestra led by István Kurtz on 89.5 Classical KBOK. 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

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Music for you from a mature Mozart from 1788, the Coronation Concerto, Piano Concerto No. 26 in D. Clifford Curzon on the piano with the London Symphony Orchestra led by István Kurtz. Great to be sharing this Thursday with you. Looking forward to another great weekend ahead. Want to make sure you visit us at kbach.org. You know us. We always have something special going on for your weekend. And this Saturday's Real Music with Matt Rogers at 6 o'clock. Pride Pictures. June is Pride Month. 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

89.5 Classical K-Bach. You just heard some music from the very early 17th century from the woman who is said to have the distinction of having composed the oldest opera by a woman composer. Her name, Francesca Cecchini, from the early 17th century. She was a composer, a singer, a poet, a music teacher, a lutenist. We just enjoyed her work, simply titled Romanesca, Cappella di Santa Maria degli Angiolini, led by conductor Gianluca Lastraioli. Coming up next, a very young Felix Mendelssohn. He was somewhere between 12 and 14 when he composed the string symphony we're about to hear. 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Thank you. 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Sphinx Virtuosi and Damon Gupton conducting String Symphony No. 7 by Mendelssohn on K-Bach. Good morning.

89.5 classical K-Bach, music by a young Felix Mendelssohn. He composed a whole series of string symphonies between the ages of 12 and 14. That was String Symphony No. 7, Sphinx Virtuosi, led by Damon Gupta. I'm Linda Cassidy, looking forward to the next hour of music. You'll hear guitar work from Pablo Sainz Villegas, music from Sebastian Iradier, work called La Paloma. I think you're really going to enjoy. We're also going to hear performances by the Cincinnati Pops and Helsinki Baroque Orchestra. Our cabin fever reliever today, taking us off to a place that is predominantly Muslim, but its national drink is an alcohol called lion's milk. 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Let's enjoy a performance here by Jian Wang on the cello with Comrade of Salzburg. Five concert pieces by Francois Couperin on 89.5 Classical K-Bach, KBAQ, Phoenix in HD, a service of Arizona State University and the Maricopa Community Colleges.

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The music of Francois Couperin this morning on 89.5 Classical K-Bach. We just heard Jean Wang on the cello with Camerata Salzburg and five concert pieces by Couperin. Music from Jean Sibelius on the way. I'm Linda Cassidy. 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Yoel Levy leads the Atlanta Symphony Orchestra with this performance of Sibelius' Corellia Suite on 89.5 KBach.

music inspired by an area that is shared by northwestern Russia and Finland. Karelia. That was the Karelia Suite by Jean Sibelius on 89.5 Classical KBOK. We just heard the Atlanta Symphony Orchestra led by Yul Levy. Music from an 18th century Basque composer. 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

Beautiful performance on the guitar by Pablo Sainz Villegas. Music arranged by Francisco Tárrega. That was La Paloma by the Basque composer Sebastián Iradier. If you hear anything on KBOC that really catches your ear and you'd like to find out more, perhaps what record label it's on, how to find it, etc., mark the date and the time, and you can always use the ongoing music log that can be found at kbok.org. Truly, it goes back months. So if you're looking for something, it really helps if you know the date and the time that you heard the piece. And of course, you're always welcome to get in touch with us here at KBOC. Apo Hakkinen conducts the Helsinki Baroque Orchestra with this Sinfonia in B-flat by Franz Xaver Dussek on 89.5 Classical KBOC. Good morning.

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Music for you from Franz Xaver Dussek, his Sinfonia in B-flat, Apu Hakkinen, and the Helsinki Baroque Orchestra. Your Cabin Fever Reliever for this Thursday is coming up just on the other side of a Cincinnati Pops Orchestra performance that I have coming up for you in just a minute. First, I want to make sure you visit us at kbach.org. Have you taken a moment to enjoy the A to Z quiz? It's just something fun for your brain, breaks up your morning a little bit, gives you a little bit of a brain exercise, trivia, always fun. For example, what was Superior, Arizona originally known as? It is one of this week's questions. Try the A to Z quiz anytime when you go to play.kbach.org.

89.5 Classical K-Bach, as charming as you like. Armas Edvard Jarnefelt's Preludium on K-Bach. Eric Kunzel with the Cincinnati Pops Orchestra. Well, it's time for our cabin fever reliever. I'm Linda Cassidy, and today we are headed off to a place that straddles both Europe and Asia. We are off to the country where it is predominantly Muslim, but their national drink is an alcohol. It's called raki, or lion's milk. Turkey is where we're off to. Apparently, the first ever coin that was ever minted happened in the area we now know as Turkey. Turkey is just a very old country and definitely on my bucket list. We're going to hear the Turkish March for our cabin fever reliever by Mikhail Ipolitov Ivanov. Chu Hoi conducts Singapore Symphony Orchestra on 89.5 Classical K-Bach. KBAQ, Phoenix in HD, a service of Rio Salado College and Arizona State University. 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
1: Ambrose, both of them on the violins, Jan Simon on harmonium, and cellist Jerzy Barta on 89.5 Classical KBOX.

Yosef Suk, performing the music of his great-grandfather, Dvorak. Bagatelles on Classical K-Bach. Yosef Suk and Miroslav Ambrose on the violins. Jan Simon on harmonium and cellist Jerzy Barta. Great to be with you this morning. I'm Linda Cassidy. One of the older symphonies by Franz Joseph Haydn coming up, and the Little Fugue in G minor. Music from Papa Bach coming up for your morning next. 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

Music from Papa Bach to inspire us this morning on 89.5 Classical K-Bach. That was the Little Fugue in G minor, arranged by Leopold Stokowski. We heard Yannick Nezet again conduct the Philadelphia Orchestra. Franz Joseph Haydn composed 104 symphonies in his lifetime, and a bulk of those were for the Esterházy family. He was in employment with them for nearly 40 years. We're going to hear some music from his post-retirement. He sort of stayed in employment a little bit on a contractor basis, we'll call it. But he did have a good chunk of time towards the end there where he was composing for England. Really, England just loved Franz Joseph Haydn. We're going to hear what's known as the Clock Symphony next, and that'll take us right up to K-Bach's Most Wanted Hour coming up at noon. 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

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I'm Linda Cassidy. Hope your Thursday is going smoothly. Thank you so much for letting us be a part of it. Get ready to dive into the lunch hour here. As I say all the time, it just comes on so quickly, sort of sneaks up behind me. And indeed, it has once again today. Today, for your most wanted hour, three favorites, one of them being a beautiful exercise and hypnotic repetition, all sorts of stories around it as well. I'll be able to maybe tell one and a half or so, but I'll have that for you during your most wanted hour. Beautiful performance from pianist Yoon-Dee Lee with a Beethoven favorite in just a moment. First, we're going to start with violinist Midori and the Berlin Philharmonic led by Maurice Janssens performing a work that you voted number 66 on this year's Top 100. This is Max Brooks, Violin Concerto No. 1 on 89.5 Classical K-Bach. 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

I always applaud the first one brave enough to clap following a performance. 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Max Brooks, Violin Concerto number 1, performed there by Midori with the Berlin Philharmonic, and Morris Janssen's conducted. It is KBOK's most wanted hour. On the way, a Beethoven sonata performed by Yundi Lee. 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

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I don't know what it is about the Pathetique, but every time I listen, I hear something I didn't hear before. Beethoven's Piano Sonata No. 8 in C minor, performed by Yoon Dee Lee. 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Thank you. K-Bach is also supported by Ironwood Cancer and Research Centers, working to simplify fighting cancer with teams specializing in cancer types, integrating traditional and cutting-edge treatments, including clinical trials and research, one patient at a time. We're going to wrap up today's Most Wanted Hour with a work by Ravel that, has a lot of stories behind it, as something like this would. Number 12 is Ravel's Bolero. It's said that at the premiere performance, a woman in the audience was famously heard shouting, "He's mad!" And Ravel was told, when he was told about the outburst, he calmly remarked that she had perfectly understood the piece. This is Ravel's Bolero, performed by the Royal Liverpool Philharmonic. Domingo Ndoyan conducts, a member-supported K-Bach.

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An exercise in hypnotic repetition. Ravel's Bolero. Coming in at number 12 on this year's top 100 list with your votes. Domingo Ndoyen conducting that 2025 recording by the Royal Liverpool Philharmonic. 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I'm Linda Cassidy. Always grateful for your company. Thanks so much for letting us be a part of your morning. Juneteenth is coming. June 19th, we celebrate by highlighting works from African-American composers. You're going to hear George Walker's Lyric for Strings, William Grant Still's Afro-American Symphony, Symphony No. 1 by one of my favorites, Florence Price. 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Let's enjoy a little music here by Handel. This is the arrival of the Queen of Sheba from his famous work, Solomon. It's the Los Angeles Guitar Quartet on 89.5 Classical KBOC. 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

89.5 Classical K-Bach with music for you from Handel. The arrival of the Queen of Sheba from Solomon, that was the Los Angeles Guitar Quartet. Michael Tilson Thomas leading the London Symphony Orchestra with music from Aaron Copland coming up. We'll also hear music from the youngest Bach son this hour, as well as a famous chorus from a Verdi opera. 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Michael Tilson Thomas here, leading the London Symphony Orchestra with Aaron Copland's Quiet City on K-Bach.

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What a performance. Michael Tilson Thomas and the London Symphony Orchestra with Aaron Copland's Quiet City. 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The youngest Bach son, Johann Christian Bach, Sinfonia Concertante in A. We have Yo-Yo Ma on the cello with Pinchas Zukerman on the violin and conducting the St. Paul Chamber Orchestra on Classical K-Bach.

Music from the youngest Bach son this afternoon, Johann Christian Bach, Sinfonia Concertante in A, featuring Yo-Yo Ma, with Pinka Zukerman on the violin and conducting the St. Paul Chamber Orchestra. 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Ricardo Chailly leads La Scala Theater Orchestra and Chorus on Classical KBOC.

89.5 Classical K-Bach. I sometimes feel sad for those who grew up in a world without Victor Borga. He used to crack me up. Giuseppe Verdi, of course, also known as Joe Green. That was the Anvil Chorus from Il Trovatore by Verdi on Classical K-Bach, Riccardo Chailly and La Scala Theater Orchestra and Chorus. Music from Tchaikovsky featuring pianist Werner Haas coming up to wrap up the 1 o'clock hour, and Greg Kostraba as well. He's going to have your score at 4 as well as your classical happy hour at 5 o'clock. Let us help you wind down after a long day. I'm Linda Cassidy. I'll be back with you tomorrow morning at 9. Thanks for sharing the day with me. 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

arrangement by Sergei Taneyev of Peter Tchaikovsky's Andante and Finale for piano and orchestra, Werner Haas at the keyboard with Eliyahu Inbal at the Monte Carlo Opera Orchestra. Good afternoon, I'm Greg Kostraba. 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Violinist Romuald Grimbert Barr champions the music of 18th-century virtuoso and swordsman Joseph Bologna, the Chevalier de Saint-Georges. His new album combines concertos by that Caribbean-born composer with a new contemporary piece about the dramatic life of Saint-Georges. KBOK's Michael Keelan talked with Grimbert Barr on our podcast, First Take. 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Right now, a delightful little sinfonia, the opening to Il Diocletiano by Carlo Pallavicino on 89.5 KBOK. Trumpeter Crispin Steele Perkins joining the parley of instruments.

The Sinfonia, the opening from Carlo Pallavicino's opera Diocletian. Some wonderful music about a not very wonderful character. The parley of instruments led by Peter Holman with trumpeter Crispian Steele Perkins. On the way next, some variations on an English folk tune. 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Historic66az.com/centennial. How well do you know the Grand Canyon State? Well, our A to Z quiz will test your knowledge of all things Arizona, such as what was Superior, Arizona originally known as? It's one of this week's questions. You get 5 each Monday through Thursday. Check it out. It's at play.kbok.org. Right now, 5 variants of Dives and Lazarus by Ralph Vaughan Williams, played by the New Queens Hall Orchestra on 89.5.

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Absolutely lovely music for a Thursday afternoon here on 89.5 Classical K-Bach. A bit of repose for your day. The five variants of Dives and Lazarus by Ralph Vaughan Williams. The new Queen's Hall Orchestra was conducted by Barry Wordsworth. During Mozart's time in Salzburg, trombonists were hired by the town to play music for various civic occasions. Next, we've got a concerto for one of those city employees. 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Thomas Geschlaut must have been a remarkable trombonist, given that several prominent composers wrote concertos for him when he was living in Salzburg. Here is one of them by the Viennese composer Georg Christoph Wagenseil. Trombonist Alan Trudell here joins the Northern Sinfonia of England on K-Bach.

the sweet sounds of trombonist Alain Trudel, who also conducted the Northern Sinfonia of England. That was a trombone concerto in E-flat by Georg Christoph Wagenseil. We've got a piece that inspired one of music's great unanswered questions coming up next. 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I'm Greg Kostraba. Thanks so much for tuning into KBOK on this Thursday afternoon. For more than 200 years, people have wondered why Franz Schubert never finished his B minor symphony. And despite some intelligent speculation, we still come up empty-handed today. Well, here are the two movements Schubert did finish of his famous unfinished symphony, the Vienna Philharmonic Orchestra, in a classic recording with Carlos Kleiber conducting on Classical KBOK.

a classic 1978 recording with Carlos Kleiber and the Vienna Philharmonic Orchestra. That was the Unfinished Symphony, the Symphony in B minor by Franz Schubert. On the way next, we've got a concerto by Vivaldi for this Thursday afternoon. 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The Colorado River has been shrinking, and cities, business organizations, and tribal nations have united to defend water supplies. 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Well, it's never too early to think about the weekend, especially on a Thursday afternoon. So I hope you can join us Sunday from 10 to noon for the classical brunch. You can grab a coffee or a mimosa and settle in for that perfect Sunday morning musical menu. It always includes a caffeinated classic, a side of song, and an amuse-bouche to kick things off. The classical brunch right after Sunday Baroque begins at 10 o'clock right here on 89.5 KBOC. Right now, Concerto in C by Antonio Vivaldi for a whole lot of instruments. Here's Europa Galante on KBOC.

A concerto in C by Antonio Vivaldi for diverse instruments. A lot of soloists, later composers would have called that perhaps a concerto grosso. We heard Europa Galante conducted by Fabio Biondi. A Suite for Winds is coming up next here on 89.5. I'm Greg Kostrava. Thank you so much for tuning in on this Thursday afternoon. It's always great to share this classical music with you. This is member-supported 89.5 KBOK, KBAQ Phoenix and HD, a service of Arizona State University and the Maricopa Community Colleges. Next Friday, June 19th, is Juneteenth, and we'll be highlighting works by African-American composers throughout the day. Works like Lyric for Strings by George Walker, William Grant Still's Afro-American Symphony, Margaret Bond's Troubled Water, and Florence Price's Symphony No. 1. That's all coming up next Friday, Juneteenth, right here on KBOK. Right now, the Suite No. 1 for Winds by Gustav Holst. Here are the Cleveland Symphonic Winds on KBOK.

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exuberant music here on 89.5 KBOC, courtesy of Gustav Holst. That was the suite number one for winds. The Cleveland Symphonic Winds, led by legendary wind conductor Frederick Fennell. Coming up in about 45 minutes, we've got music from the movies on the score at 4 on the way next. Music by perhaps the best-known son of Johann Sebastian Bach. 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Right now, the String Symphony No. 3 by Carl Philipp Emanuel Bach. Here's the English Concert on KBOC.

The String Symphony No. 3 by Carl Philipp Emanuel Bach here on 89.5 Classical K-Bach. We hear the English Concert, Trevor Pinnock conducting. About a half hour from now, music from the movies on the score at 4. We'll hear guitarist Pablo Sainz Villegas. On the way next, music of Richard Strauss that pays tribute to Johannes Brahms. K-Bach is supported by the Healing Garden at Hanson Desert Hills Mortuary and Memorial Park, with cremation memorial options in Scottsdale and Phoenix, a permanent place for remembrance of cremated remains. More at azhealinggarden.com. Right now, music of Richard Strauss, who saw the premiere of Johannes Brahms' Fourth Symphony and was absolutely bowled over by it. Here's a piece he wrote paying homage in kind of a whimsical way to Brahms' Second Piano Concerto. It's The Burlesque by Richard Strauss, pianist Nelson Freer, and the Southwest German Radio Orchestra on K-Bach.

0: pianist Nelson Freer with Zoltan Pesko and the Southwest German Radio Orchestra. We heard The Burlesque by Richard Strauss. On the way next, the first large concerto, the Concerto Grosso No. 1 from a very influential set by Arcangelo Corelli. 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Cameron McIntosh presents Andrew Lloyd Webber's Broadway musical, coming to Tempe September 16th through October 4th. 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Coming up in about 12 minutes or so, we'll get you music from the movies on The Score at 4. 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

The Concerto Grosso No. 1 by Arcangelo Corelli here on 89.5 KBOG, published posthumously in 1714, had quite an influence on Handel and other German and English Baroque composers. We hear the San Francisco-based Philharmonia Baroque Orchestra, Nicholas McGeegan, conducting. Music from the movies next on The Score at 4. I'm Greg Kostrava. 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How well do you know the Grand Canyon State? Well, KBOK's A to Z quiz will test your knowledge of all things Arizona, such as what was Superior, Arizona originally known as? 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Right now, music by Stanley Myers from the 1978 film The Deer Hunter. This is the cavatina and is actually originally used from an earlier film from 1970 called The Walking Stick, but it became famous with The Deer Hunter. Here's guitarist Pablo Sáenz Viegas on Classical KBOG. It's The Score at 4.

The Cavatina by Stanley Myers from the 1978 film The Deer Hunter, arranged for guitar by John Williams and performed there by guitarist Pablo Sainz Villegas. Join us again tomorrow at this time for music from the movies on The Score at 4. On the way next, a piece by a pioneer in exploring the riches of early music. 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Here's a 1909 suite of keyboard works and songs by five composers from the English Renaissance, arranged for small orchestra by Sir Granville Bantock. He called this the Old English Suite. The Slovak State Philharmonic performs on Classical KBOX.

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arrangements of keyboard works from the English Renaissance composers Orlando Gibbons, John Dowland, John Bull, Giles Farnaby, and William Byrd. That was the Old English Suite by Granville Bantock, Adrian Lieber conducting the Slovak State Philharmonic. A quartet by a Czech oboist who lived in Mozart's birth house for a time is coming up next. 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More at America250AZ.org. Josef Fiala had quite a fine career. He worked in Bavaria, Munich, where he was befriended by Mozart, Salzburg, Haydn's orchestra near Vienna, and St. Petersburg, all the while writing music for his primary instrument, the oboe. This is the Oboe Quartet in E-flat by Josef Fiala, oboist Lajos Lencsis, and the German String Trio on Classical KBOK.

The Oboe Quartet in E-flat by Yosef Fiala here on 89.5 Classical K-Bach, a friend of Mozart. We hear the German string trio there with oboist Lajos Lenches. And on the subject of Mozart, we hope you can join us Sundays at noon for the Mozart Buffet. It's K-Bach's weekly feast from the classical era. Lots of music by Mozart, of course, but some lesser-known works by his contemporaries as well. Rachel Stewart is your host for the Mozart Buffet, Sundays at noon, right here on K-Bach. I'm Greg Kustrava. Thanks for tuning in on this Thursday afternoon. Ahead next, far and away, the most popular of the violin concertos by Henri Vieuxtemps. 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Well, in his own performing career, the Belgian violinist and composer Henri Vieuxtemps leaned away from the superficial opera potpourris that were popular at the time and toward more serious fare, particularly Beethoven. This is Vieuxtemps' Violin Concerto No. 5, paying tribute to André Grétry. We'll hear the Monte Carlo Philharmonic with violinist Alexander Makhov on Classical K-Bach.

the Grétry Concerto, the Violin Concerto No. 5 by Henri Vieux-Thom, a violinist turned composer encouraged by both Robert Schumann and Hector Berlioz. Lawrence Rennes conducted the Monte Carlo Philharmonic there with violinist Alexander Markov. Ahead next, the great pianist Yuja Wang brings us one of 555 keyboard sonatas by Domenico Scarlatti. 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Here is pianist Yuja Wang, as promised, with a keyboard sonata in E by Domenico Scarlatti. And in case you're keeping count, this is Kirkpatrick listing 380 or Longo listing 23.

0: a favorite of legendary pianist Vladimir Horowitz, played there by the fine pianist Yujo Wang. That was a keyboard sonata in E major by Domenico Scarlatti. We've got a dance to begin the classical happy hour next. Hope you can stay tuned. I'm Greg Kostraba. Thanks for tuning in to Members Supported 89.5 KBOC. 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